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Well, except for the names and a few other changes.

0: Jump into the surf. It's being uplifted on the Burley Trail. It's lunch at Springbrook. It's breakfast on the terrace at Northcliffe. It's swimming at Talabudgera.
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1: I have something very different for this week's Travel Deal. An incredible sightseeing flight to Antarctica. Departing Brisbane Airport, the Antarctic day trip offers a once-in-a-lifetime journey to the world's most remote continent without setting foot on the ice itself. 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From vast ice sheets and towering mountains to drifting icebergs, the views are extraordinary. Expert Antarctic commentators bring the landscape to life while full meal service and bar facilities ensure comfort throughout this unforgettable 12.5-hour round-trip adventure. No passport, no visas necessary. Just 2 dates are available this year on the 29th of November and next year the 21st of February, with fares for the day trip starting from $2,399 per person. We also have premium economy and business class seats.
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0: Looking for a club the whole family can enjoy? 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